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2: Good morning, angels.
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4: 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Those were the days.
5: It's the 1970s hour, still a triple play Thursday night, so we'll start with three in a row from Cheap Trick. I Want You to Want Me came out in 1977, and Rick Nielsen wrote it, and he says he wrote it as a bit of a joke, kind of inspired by the then-popular pop and disco music that was out then, and mm-hmm. so he was kind of trying to fit in there, I guess. Says it was meant to be a little campy. That's how he described it. I'm not sure exactly what that means. But
6: yeah, campy is like the cheesy 70s horror movies.
5: Yeah, those were campy. I could see that, yeah. So, all right, here is Cheap Trick.

0: 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Sounds like home. 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
4: What's happening?

Here's a look at your weatherology forecast. An extreme heat warning continues. Chance of thunderstorms overnight. Otherwise, cloudy skies expected. Lows dip down to about 75. South winds, 5 to 10 miles per hour. Cloudy skies with a few peaks of sun. Friday, slight chance of thunderstorms. High temperatures reach up to 97. From the Weatherology Weather Center, I'm meteorologist Paul Trombley on 100.9 KCLY. 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
0: KCLY. Still looking for a high of 94 today. We're at 90 right now at the studios. Tonight brings a slight chance of showers or storms between 9 and midnight, an overnight low of 73. Saturday, we're back up to 95 again, and then more rain likely tomorrow night, a 60% chance of showers and storms Saturday night. Sunday's high, 85 degrees. Again, 90 at the studios currently.